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And I called your name like an addicted to cocaine, calls all the stuff you're out of blame. 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
1: 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They don't see me, they don't know what it's like. 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
1: State ascoltando Touring 104.
2: Shine bright like a diamond. Shine bright like a diamond.